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4: Good afternoon, Bakersfield. It's Mariah with another Time Saver traffic update. Crews are responding to a traffic collision on Manor Street just west of China Grade Loop, so expect some delays if you're heading through Oildale. Also, still keeping an eye on that traffic hazard with a ladder in the middle lane northbound 99 just south of Pond Road. Give yourself a little extra time, and as always, stay safe.
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4: Good evening, it's Mariah with another Time Saver traffic update. Good news for the drive home, traffic is moving fairly smooth around Bakersfield. You may see the usual slow and going conditions on Highway 99 near major interchanges and a little extra volume on Stockdale Highway and Ming Avenue, but no major delays are being reported. So have a safe drive and enjoy your weekend.
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Tone for Old School and Throwbacks going out to Sharon from Shafter. GQ, I do love you. 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
1: Oh, you had a great show Friday. 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

0: 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Man, they even got my PhD in Melones.
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1: 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We'll be back on Monday morning. We'll have the miseducation of Mariah and more chances to win tickets to Six Flags Hurricane Harbor. 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

0: Yes, Mike Jones, Bobby V, and of course, you love MC Magic. It's all going down once again in Fresno, R&B night out in the park. I got tickets and I might go. I might go to this. I don't know. Fresno's kind of far, but I don't care. I'll drive out there to see this show. It's going to be a big show. So check it out. It's Groove 99.3 Bakersfield. 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

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Happy Friday.

0: That is Cameo with Word Up on the Groove 99.3, Bakersfield, tone for old school throwbacks. It's Emilio on your radio. If you're down for the slow jams, check out our very own R-Dub. Yes, he brings lots of slow jams to you Monday through Thursday, 10 o'clock to midnight, Sundays from 8 to midnight. That's a lot of slow music, and I love slow jams. I'm down for the slow jams. I know you are too. So check out R-Dub. He also brings you the Oral Expression. It's a show you do not want to miss. Right here on Groove 99.3, Bakersfield, home for old school throwbacks.
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2: Oh, you had a great show Friday. 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
1: Yep, that's a slow jam. You know it's a slow jam. That's the Commodores on Groove 99.3. Bakersfield's home for old school and throwbacks. Here's All for One. And I Can Love You Like That. Another slow jam. Well, not too slow. It's kind of in between fast and slow. But I love this one right here. It's Groove.

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1: Oh, you had a great show Friday. 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
1: Oh, you had a great show Friday. 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

tent rolling deep like the president. See, I don't go to clubs, I never chase a b-. I'm here to bang that gangster to the apocalypse. We call it stress, some of y'all call it chocolate. Return of the top dog, it ain't no stopping this. Whatever the case, I ain't trying to catch it. Lay low, blow big dope and slang records. 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The only reason you alive, cause I ain't sent a word. I flip faster than birds. Snoop Dogg will emerge from the smoke and go low. You shouldn't provoke, I bring the worst from the LBC. Smash, motherfucker, thinking they gon' smash on me. Snoop and Dre give a fuck about me.

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1: Oh, you had a great show Friday. 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

0: with Louis V. Where'd you graduate from?
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0: Whoa, we'll have to start calling Louis V. Dr. Mellonis. Plus, Tio shared some deep thoughts and how he knew what dreams mean. Dreams can tell you a lot about yourself, eh? What about the dream I'm getting chased? It means you're self-conscious about your small feet. You get your shoes at Build-A-Bear, fool. Hey, everybody, have a great weekend. We'll be back on Monday morning. We'll have the Miseducation of Mariah and more chances to win tickets to Six Flags Hurricane Harbor. See you Monday.
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1: Oh, you had a great show Friday. 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
1: Oh, you had a great show Friday. 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
2: Woo! 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
1: 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We'll be back on Monday morning. We'll have the miseducation of Mariah and more chances to win tickets to Six Flags Hurricane Harbor. 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
1: Oh, you had a great show Friday. 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
1: Whoa, I was about to bust out the hammer dance right there. 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
1: 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We'll be back on Monday morning. We'll have the miseducation of Mariah and more chances to win tickets to Six Flags Hurricane Harbor. 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
1: Oh, you had a great show Friday. 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
2: Woo! Nick, we used to do this dance in our parachute pants back in the 80s and 90s, man. You're going to be doing the hammer dance over there tomorrow night, right?

0: 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Where'd you graduate from?
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2: 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We'll be back on Monday morning. We'll have the miseducation of Mariah and more chances to win tickets to Six Flags Hurricane Harbor. 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
1: 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Mike Slim and Deron.
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Just like Jackson 5 said, it's easy as ABC. 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
1: Oh, you had a great show Friday. 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

0: 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Where'd you graduate from?
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1: Hey, everybody, have a great weekend. 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
1: Oh, you had a great show Friday. 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
2: 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You're going to be doing the hammer dance over there tomorrow night, right?

0: 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Man, they even got my PhD in Melanes.
1: Whoa, we'll have to start calling Louis V. Dr. Melanes. 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
1: 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We'll be back on Monday morning. We'll have the miseducation of Mariah and more chances to win tickets to Six Flags Hurricane Harbor. 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
1: Oh, you had a great show Friday. 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
2: 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We'll be back on Monday morning. 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
1: Oh, you had a great show Friday. 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
2: 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Nick, we used to do this dance in our parachute pants back in the 80s and 90s, man. You're going to be doing the hammer dance over there tomorrow night, right?
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1: 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Man, I even got my PhD in Melones.
2: Whoa, we'll have to start calling Louis V Dr. Melones. 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
2: Hey, everybody, have a great weekend. We'll be back on Monday morning. We'll have the miseducation of Mariah and more chances to win tickets to Six Flags Hurricane Harbor. 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
1: 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Mike Slim and Deron.
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1: 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Mike Slim and Deron.
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1: Oh, you had a great show Friday. 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
1: 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Hey, and Louis V and I talked about all the graduates and sending them big congratulations and shout-outs.
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1: Whoa, we'll have to start calling Louis V Dr. Mellonis. 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
1: 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We'll be back on Monday morning. We'll have the miseducation of Mariah and more chances to win tickets to Six Flags Hurricane Harbor. 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
1: Oh, you had a great show Friday. 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
2: Hey, everybody, have a great weekend. We'll be back on Monday morning. 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
1: Oh, you had a great show Friday. 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
1: Whoa, we'll have to start calling Louis V Dr. Melones. Plus, Tio shared some deep thoughts and how he knew what dreams mean. Dreams can tell you a lot about yourself, eh? What about the dream I'm getting chased? It means you're self-conscious about your small feet. You get your shoes at Build-A-Bear, fool. Hey, everybody, have a great weekend. We'll be back on Monday morning. We'll have the miseducation of Mariah and more chances to win tickets to Six Flags Hurricane Harbor. See you Monday.
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1: 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Mike Slim and Deron.
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1: Oh, you had a great show Friday. 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
2: 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You're going to be doing the hammer dance over there tomorrow night, right?
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2: Hey, everybody, have a great weekend. We'll be back on Monday morning. 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
2: Oh, you had a great show Friday. 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
2: 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Hey, and Louis V and I talked about all the graduates and sending them big congratulations and shout-outs.
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2: 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We'll be back on Monday morning. We'll have the miseducation of Mariah and more chances to win tickets to Six Flags Hurricane Harbor. 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
1: Oh, you had a great show Friday. 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

0: with Louis V. Where'd you graduate from?
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2: Hey, everybody, have a great weekend. We'll be back on Monday morning. We'll have the miseducation of Mariah and more chances to win tickets to Six Flags Hurricane Harbor. 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
1: Oh, you had a great show Friday. 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
1: Whoa, we'll have to start calling Louis V. Dr. Melones. 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
1: Hey, everybody, have a great weekend. We'll be back on Monday morning. We'll have the Miseducation of Mariah and more chances to win tickets to Six Flags Hurricane Harbor. 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

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Just like Jackson 5 said, it's easy as ABC. 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
1: Oh, you had a great show Friday. 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
2: Nick, what was the name of the dance if you can't touch this?
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2: Woo! 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

0: graduates. Louis V, where'd you graduate from?
1: The University of Melones. 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
0: Whoa, we'll have to start calling Louis V Dr. Melones. Plus, Tio shared some deep thoughts and how he knew what dreams mean. Dreams can tell you a lot about yourself, eh? What about the dream I'm getting chased? It means you're self-conscious about your small feet. You get your shoes at Build-A-Bear, fool. Hey, everybody, have a great weekend. We'll be back on Monday morning. We'll have the Miseducation of Mariah and more chances to win tickets to Six Flags Hurricane Harbor. See you Monday.
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0: Don't hate on Nephew A. You should put yourself in his shoes, but they're really tiny. 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
1: Oh, you had a great show Friday. 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
1: 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Hey, and Louis V and I talked about all the graduates and sending them big congratulations and shout-outs.
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1: 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We'll be back on Monday morning. We'll have the miseducation of Mariah and more chances to win tickets to Six Flags Hurricane Harbor. 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
1: Oh, you had a great show Friday. 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

0: Louis V, where'd you graduate from?
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1: Oh, you had a great show Friday. 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
1: Whoa, I was about to bust out the hammer dance right there. Hey, and Louis V and I talked about all the graduates and sending them big congratulations and shout-outs.
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1: Whoa, we'll have to start calling Louis V Dr. Melones. Plus, Tio shared some deep thoughts and how he knew what dreams mean. Dreams can tell you a lot about yourself, eh? What about the dream I'm getting chased? It means you're self-conscious about your small feet. You get your shoes at Build-A-Bear, fool. Hey, everybody, have a great weekend. We'll be back on Monday morning. We'll have the miseducation of Mariah and more chances to win tickets to Six Flags Hurricane Harbor. See you Monday.
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1: 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This is 112 Q, y'all? Mike Slim and Deron.
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1: Oh, you had a great show Friday. 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
1: Oh, you had a great show Friday. 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
1: Oh, you had a great show Friday. 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
1: Whoa, we'll have to start calling Louis V. Dr. Mediolanum. 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
1: 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We'll be back on Monday morning. We'll have the miseducation of Mariah and more chances to win tickets to Six Flags Hurricane Harbor. 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
1: 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Mike Slim and Deron.
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1: Oh, you had a great show Friday. 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
2: Nick, we used to do this dance in our parachute pants back in the 80s and 90s, man. 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
2: Hey, everybody, have a great weekend. We'll be back on Monday morning. We'll have the miseducation of Mariah and more chances to win tickets to Six Flags Hurricane Harbor. 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

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Just like Jackson 5 said, it's easy as ABC. 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
1: Oh, you had a great show Friday. 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
1: Oh, you had a great show Friday. 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
1: Oh, you had a great show Friday. 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
1: 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We'll have the miseducation of Mariah and more chances to win tickets to Six Flags Hurricane Harbor. 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